Seventh day, on the seventh month, the seventh doctor say he was born for good luck, and that you see.

0: feel?
1: Pretty good. How are you?
0: Just fine. What you been up to?
1: When y'all come?

0: I'll let you hear it when I come.
1: Okay.
0: All right. Would you mind if I use your voice on the album?
1: No, I don't.
0: Because it's a song about you.